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0: 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And get him ready for the judgment day, my Lord, my Lord.
1: I never can forget a day.
2: Riding the chariot to see my Lord.
1: When all my sins were taken away.
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